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0: Classics.
1: You might know of the original sin. You might know how to play with fire.

you do what they told you. Now you do what they told you. Now you do what they told you. Now you do what they told you.